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1: 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I'm going to meet you at number 40, and we're going to climb together. 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

enough. And I can't wait to see you light up. We've got on that girl the Rainbow Rush. 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
3: Good morning. The city of Charlottetown says construction on Exhibition Drive is being put on hold for Old Home Week. Exhibition Drive near Red Shores will reopen to two-way traffic to accommodate the increased activity in the area. Regular access to the barns along Exhibition Drive will also continue. Construction will then resume August 24th, once again reducing traffic to one-way until the work's completed in the fall. An island couple whose well water was contaminated with so-called forever chemicals was charged nearly $13,000 by the provincial government for a Freedom of Information request seeking answers. Doug and Robin Jenkins of Hazelbrook were told in January of last year not to drink their tap water after tests found PFAS or forever chemical levels as high as 20 times the Health Canada standard. According to Post Media, they requested provincial records dating back to 1997 about the monitoring and oversight of the former construction and demolition dump across from their home. The province initially estimated the request would cost $510. Later, they invoiced the couple for $12,900, saying the search took them 577 hours. The couple paid, but have still been told they're not going to get those records until March next year. Meanwhile, the province says it's working on a new central water system for affected residents that they hope to see completed before the end of the year. Canada-U.S. Trade Minister Dominic LeBlanc was in Washington again yesterday as a new round of Trump's tariffs approaches next week. The 50% tariffs on a range of Canadian products are set to take effect August 19th, apparently with no exemptions for goods that comply with CUSMA. Canada's chief trade negotiator, Janice Charette, met with U.S. Trade Representative Jameson Greer, who's linked the new tariffs to provincial bans on American liquor, Canada's supply-managed dairy system, and quotas on certain American vehicles. Ontario's changing its social assistance rules to prevent people without legal immigration status from receiving benefits. Canadian Press reports the changes also exclude people in Canada temporarily on student visas and temporary work permits. Premier Doug Ford first promised the move after a tribunal awarded Ontario Works payments to a man whose temporary work permit had expired. Children, Community and Social Services Minister Michael Parsa says these changes will focus taxpayer-funded assistance on people legally allowed to live in Canada. In sports baseball action, Red Sox shut down the Blue Jays 7-0. Seattle blanked the Yankees 1-0. In the CFL, Thursday night game saw the Lions beat the Stampeders 30-26. Now you're up to date. I'm Darryl Good.
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6: Island weather, we have got ourselves, well, a potentially cloudy day, a small chance of showers, and with that could be some thunderstorms, a high of 20, low of 15. Tomorrow, nice and sunny, 22 is the high, low of 13, not a cloud in the sky, and Sunday, wrapping things up with a high of 23, low of 15, and a few clouds throughout the day.

0: The Islands Country, 95.1 FM, CFCY, Brock Phillips, something else. It is 6:17. Happy Friday. It's Lee waking up bright and early with you. And, of course, we are setting the table for the weekend. Very exciting stuff. But, of course, as you know, a lot of business to take care of before I get there. First and foremost, we're going to be hitting the gavel just after 7 o'clock. I'm also going to give you some good old reasons to grin. The 90s at 9 are coming our way, and I'll be announcing a winner for the Fuel Your Summer, and on top of that, going to be announcing a winner for the YQM Country Music Festival tickets. So, wow, that sounds like a productive Friday. Gave myself a little pat on the back there. But of course, you need your proper co-pilot along with me, and that is the favorite country music to make your morning go a little bit better. We're going to take a quick stop, and then L. King is going to team up with Miranda Lambert.
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1: Good morning. Pump prices have climbed even more this morning after yesterday's unscheduled increases under IRAC's interrupter clause. Regular self-serve is up another 3 cents a liter to a minimum $1.89.6. Premium climbing 5 cents to $2.02.3 this morning. And diesel is up 6.5 cents to $2.43.7. They also added another 7.5 cents to furnace oil, brings that maximum to $1.84.4 after taxes. More than 16,500 students will once again be receiving free school supplies for the upcoming school year. The Lance government's providing $1 million to education authorities to purchase and distribute essential classroom materials to students from kindergarten through grade 9. The supplies include pencils, pens, binders, notebooks, folders, paper, and art materials. Families will still be responsible for items such as indoor shoes, backpacks, lunch bags, water bottles, calculators, and headphones. Finance and Affordability Minister Jill Burridge says the program, which began in 2023, is intended to help families manage the rising cost of getting kids ready for the school year. Ontario is changing its social assistance rules to prevent people without legal immigration status from receiving benefits. Canadian Press reports the changes also exclude people in Canada temporarily on student visas and work permits. Premier Doug Ford first promised the move after a tribunal awarded Ontario Works payments to a man whose temporary work permit had expired. Children, Community and Social Services Minister Michael Parsa says the changes will focus taxpayer-funded assistance on people legally allowed to live in Canada. And the new rules apply to Ontario Works and the Ontario Disability Support Program. In sports in the Major Leagues, Blue Jays ended a series against the Red Sox with a 7-0 loss. Mariners shut down the Yankees 1-0. In football, BC had a 30-26 win in Calgary. Now you're up to date. I'm Daryl Good.
2: Well, we do have a mix of sun and cloud through the day. Chances of showers also is if those showers show up. We do have risks of thunderstorms tomorrow. A nice, clear and sunny day. Highs of 22, low of 13. And rounding off the weekend with a pretty nice day. Sunny for the most part. A few cloudy breaks. A high of 23, low of 15. 6:30 downtown Charlottetown. And at the Harbor Front Studio, it is 15 degrees. 95.

0: The Islands Country, 95.1 FM, CFCY, Russell Dickerson. That is a Worth Your Wild 636. Lee waking up with you, and I'm rocking the coffee pretty well. So the caffeination is on the right track. Also, the hydration. Got some water going on right now because we want to make sure everybody's all sorted for the weekend. Does that sound like a good idea? I think it does. Keep sticking around because I'm going to be hitting that gavel in a few short moments. Well, just after 7 o'clock. And then on top of that, I am going to be announcing some winners for Fueling Your Summer. Not only do we have the $250 in gas, but there's a few of you that are also going to hear out because we had some bonus prizes that we are very excited to be throwing your way as well. So keep your ears open. You might be getting a call from me, and then I'll be announcing those winners, including a winner for YQM Country Music Festival tickets. And I got to be honest with you, get your tickets anyways. Even if you didn't get the win, it is a mighty fine lineup featuring Zach Top, Eric Church, and Post Malone. You've also got a deep, deep lineup in the likes of Jake Owen, Parker McCollum, Old Dominion, Justin Moore, Carly Pearce, James Barker Band, Parmalee, Chad Brownlee, Drake Milligan, and then Madeline Merlot, Zach John King, and Elizabeth Nichols are getting the festivities started each day. So you're going to want to hit it up. Make sure you go to yqmcountryfest.ca and secure those tickets.
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Why? How did I get so L-U-C-K-Y? How did I?

0: The Islands Country 95.1 FM CFCY. That is Dwight Yoakam with a Fast As You 647. My name is Lee Ruby and it is Friday. I am a very happy camper. I hope you're a happy camper as well. I think the caffeine is helping me steer in the right direction. Now, yesterday, in my out and abouts, I popped into the Big Brothers Big Sisters of PEI home because the home draw is coming up. Very soon, it's sneaking up on us. I mean, there is still time. Don't worry if you want to make sure you are entered on in to get the option of the cash option or the home itself. So what I did was I took a little bit of a tour of the home. Now, when I was there, Drew and Georgia were on hand helping people buy their tickets, but if they're not there, DJ or Heather might be there to help you as well. But it's a really nice setup, whether you choose to take the house or the cash. There's no wrong answers. But I was already kind of getting a lay of the land. Like, how would I design this if I was drawn out of the draw? So maybe that's something you want to do. Well, hopefully the rain holds off, but regardless, it'll still be a nice day to take a look because you can get out of the rain and take a tour. And of course, most importantly, snag those tickets. A single ticket is $50. A book of three is $125 and a book of five is $175. And that gives you an opportunity to win the home or the cash. And of course, you're going to want to make sure you get a look at the lay of the land there. And I do not give you any wrong answers in that regard. So head on over today if you have a second. It was beautiful yesterday and very accommodating as well. They're just over in the Canadian Tire parking lot there in Charlottetown. So make sure you take a look at the home, snag, one or five, whatever is the most suited for you. And then maybe, just maybe, you will score the home for yourself. And the great thing about it was there was an awesome story the last couple of years over how the winner was selected. So maybe you'll be the next winner and you'll be able to have a story for yourself.
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3: Good morning. The city of Charlottetown says construction on Exhibition Drive is being put on hold for Old Home Week. Exhibition Drive near Red Shores will reopen to two-way traffic to accommodate the increased activity in the area. Regular access to the barns along Exhibition Drive will also continue. Construction will then resume August 24th, once again reducing traffic to one-way until the work's completed in the fall. An island couple whose well water was contaminated with so-called forever chemicals was charged nearly $13,000 by the provincial government for a Freedom of Information request seeking answers. Doug and Robin Jenkins of Hazelbrook were told in January of last year not to drink their tap water after tests found PFAS or forever chemical levels as high as 20 times the Health Canada standard. According to Post Media, they requested provincial records dating back to 1997 about the monitoring and oversight of the former construction and demolition dump across from their home. The province initially estimated the request would cost $510. Later, they invoiced the couple for $12,900, saying the search took them 577 hours. The couple paid, but have still been told they're not going to get those records until March next year. Meanwhile, the province says it's working on a new central water system for affected residents that they hope to see completed before the end of the year. Canada-U.S. Trade Minister Dominic LeBlanc was in Washington again yesterday as a new round of Trump's tariffs approaches next week. The 50% tariffs on a range of Canadian products are set to take effect August 19th, apparently with no exemptions for goods that comply with CUSMA. Canada's chief trade negotiator, Jana Charette, met with U.S. Trade Representative Jamieson Greer, who's linked the new tariffs to provincial bans on American liquor, Canada's supply-managed dairy system, and quotas on certain American vehicles. Ontario's changing its social assistance rules to prevent people without legal immigration status from receiving benefits. Canadian Press reports the changes also exclude people in Canada temporarily on student visas and temporary work permits. Premier Doug Ford first promised the move after a tribunal awarded Ontario Works payments to a man whose temporary work permit had expired. Children, Community and Social Services Minister Michael Parsa says these changes will focus taxpayer-funded assistance on people legally allowed to live in Canada. In sports baseball action, Red Sox shut down the Blue Jays 7-0. Seattle blanked the Yankees 1-0. In the CFL, Thursday night game saw the Lions beat the Stampeders 30-26. Now you're up to date. I'm Daryl Good.
4: Mother Nature might bring a little bit of rain today, high of 20, low of 15, but we could, along with the rain, get some thunderstorms if it does show up that way. Tomorrow, nice and sunny, beautiful, high of 22, a comfortable 13 as the low without no clouds in the sky. And Sunday, well, excuse me, mix of sun and cloud, high of 23, low of 15. 7:02 downtown Charlottetown, and at the Harbor Front Studio, it's 15. 95.

0: The Islands Country, 95.1 FM, CFCY, don't we? From Morgan Wallen, 716. My name's Lee. I hope everything's going great. Nice and sunny. Beautiful outside right now. I know Mother Nature potentially could bring some rain later on with that, some thunderstorms. But if she keeps it going right now, comfortable 15, beautiful. I'm loving days just like this. We're going to hit some milestones right before 8 o'clock. But right now, it is the time where I bust out the gavel because we are now getting confidential with Country. Confidential. And what better way than to be confidential on a Friday than to release, unseal, because I had just got the name in for our winner this week for YQM Country Music Festival tickets. So the name is now no longer confidential, and I would like to announce this week's winner, and I figure this is the perfect time. Congratulations to Riley Watts. You are this week's winner. A pair of general admission tickets belong to you for the weekend for YQM Country Music Festival. And don't you worry if you did not win, because there are still tickets available if you do not want to miss an incredible country show going on the other side of the bridge featuring Zach Top, Eric Church, and Post Malone. So head to yqmcountryfest.ca, score yourself some tickets, because it is going to be a wonderful time. And one more time, congratulations, Riley.
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3: Good morning. Pump prices have climbed even more this morning after yesterday's unscheduled increases under IRAC's interrupter clause. Regular self-serve is up another 3 cents a liter to a minimum $1.89.6. Premium climbing 5 cents to $2.02.3 this morning. And diesel is up 6.5 cents to $2.43.7. They also added another 7.5 cents to furnace oil, brings that maximum to $1.84.4 after taxes. More than 16,500 students will once again be receiving free school supplies for the upcoming school year. The Lance government's providing $1 million to education authorities to purchase and distribute essential classroom materials to students from kindergarten through grade 9. The supplies include pencils, pens, binders, notebooks, folders, paper, and art materials. Families will still be responsible for items such as indoor shoes, backpacks, lunch bags, water bottles, calculators, and headphones. Finance and Affordability Minister Jill Burridge says the program, which began in 2023, is intended to help families manage the rising cost of getting kids ready for the school year. Ontario is changing its social assistance rules to prevent people without legal immigration status from receiving benefits. Canadian Press reports the changes also exclude people in Canada temporarily on student visas and work permits. Premier Doug Ford first promised the move after a tribunal awarded Ontario Works payments to a man whose temporary work permit had expired. Children, Community and Social Services Minister Michael Parsa says the changes will focus taxpayer-funded assistance on people legally allowed to live in Canada. And the new rules apply to Ontario Works and the Ontario Disability Support Program. In sports in the Major Leagues, Blue Jays ended a series against the Red Sox with a 7-0 loss. Mariners shut down the Yankees 1-0. In football, BC had a 30-26 win in Calgary. Now you're up to date. I'm Daryl Goode.
4: Well, a mainly sunny day. Clouds could be rolling in, and with those bringing on maybe some rain, about a 60% chance, and potentially thunderstorms. A high of 20, low of 15. Now tomorrow, gorgeous, clear, sunny, 22 with a low of 13. And Sunday, another nice day as well. Mainly sunny, a few cloudy periods with a high of 23 and low of 15. 7:30 downtown Charlottetown and at the Harborfront Studio. Looks beautiful looking out my window right now. The sun is shining. It is 17.

0: 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Time's ticking. Justin Moore, 7:36. My name is Lee Ruby, and I hope your morning is going as beautiful as it looks outside my window right now. A little bit of clouds coming in, but, I mean, in front of me, it is just absolutely gorgeous. A comfortable temperature, nice and sunny. I am a happy, happy camper. Right now, I want to take a look at our Vogue Optical web poll question, doing a little bit of recap back, because yesterday we wanted to know if you were planning a trip to the U.S. this summer. 95% of you said no, so thank you for voting there. And today we are wondering, are you still buying mostly Canadian? Yes or no there? Are you trying to keep an eye on local products, or are you just focusing mainly on Canadian products? I know a lot of great PEI products I try to snag first as well, because we have locally sourced stuff that is just absolutely fantastic. Now, granted, I don't deliberately go out of my way to do it, but I do certainly gravitate towards it when I see that it is not only a local product, but a Canadian product. So, I mean, I would say yes, because I do, but I mean, it's not as deliberate. Would love to know from you, CFCY.FM.
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0: 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That is Casey Musgraves with Dry Spell, 746, a beautiful Friday. My name is Lee, and we want to make sure we are teeing up your weekend in the finest of fashions. We've got a reason for you to smile in about an hour, riding that wave into the 90s at 9, and also trying to get an idea of what to do over the course of the weekend, because there's a lot of great things going on here on PEI. So I am absolutely amped up and geared up. That's true. I'm going to be out and about tomorrow as well, too. So make sure you're listening along so you know where to find me. And, well, I mean, right now it is time to hit the big old red button. If you or somebody you know is celebrating a milestone and we don't get to your name, well, I still hope for over the course of today or all the way through the weekend, you enjoy whatever milestone is coming your way. Without any further ado, the big red button hath been whacked. And now take a look at a little bit of the off-island birthdays today, because Mila Kunitz turns 42 today, which is great. Also, Halle Berry turning 59 today. Happy birthday to them. And also, Steve Martin, legendary comedian, turning 80, a monster milestone. And, well, I definitely have gotten well more than 80 laughs from him. So that is great. I figured it was kind of a good day for us to look into those off-island birthdays. So not only can we celebrate in our backyard, but also throw some love, including also legendary basketball player Magic Johnson, 66 today. So really great to not only look at the ones in our backyard, but some of the major and major celebrities who are also celebrating those milestones, so we can send love to them all the way from PEI. If you are maybe celebrating on Monday, get those names into me right now. It's very easy to do. Going to our website is by far the simplest, cfcy.fm. And then you can also send a text in, or you can even give me a call in the studio or a DM on Facebook. We want to make sure everybody has ample opportunity to celebrate. And I do know maybe you have a birthday tomorrow or Sunday. Well, my dear friend Darren McPherson and the Hoedown usually has an opportunity to get those in as well. So you can go to the Facebook or the website as well and add those as part of your requests for tomorrow for this Saturday Night Hoedown.
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4: Good morning. The city of Charlottetown says construction on Exhibition Drive is being put on hold for Old Home Week. Exhibition Drive near Red Shores will reopen to two-way traffic to accommodate the increased activity in the area. Regular access to the barns along Exhibition Drive will also continue. Construction will then resume August 24th, once again reducing traffic to one-way until the work's completed in the fall. An island couple whose well water was contaminated with so-called forever chemicals was charged nearly $13,000 by the provincial government for a Freedom of Information request seeking answers. Doug and Robin Jenkins of Hazelbrook were told in January of last year not to drink their tap water after tests found PFAS or forever chemical levels as high as 20 times the Health Canada standard. According to Post Media, they requested provincial records dating back to 1997 about the monitoring and oversight of the former construction and demolition dump across from their home. The province initially estimated the request would cost $510. Later, they invoiced the couple for $12,900, saying the search took them 577 hours. The couple paid, but have still been told they're not going to get those records until March next year. Meanwhile, the province says it's working on a new central water system for affected residents that they hope to see completed before the end of the year. Canada-U.S. Trade Minister Dominic LeBlanc was in Washington again yesterday as a new round of Trump's tariffs approaches next week. The 50% tariffs on a range of Canadian products are set to take effect August 19th, apparently with no exemptions for goods that comply with CUSMA. Canada's chief trade negotiator, Janice Charette, met with U.S. Trade Representative Jameson Greer, who's linked the new tariffs to provincial bans on American liquor, Canada's supply-managed dairy system, and quotas on certain American vehicles. Ontario's changing its social assistance rules to prevent people without legal immigration status from receiving benefits. Canadian Press reports the changes also exclude people in Canada temporarily on student visas and temporary work permits. Premier Doug Ford first promised the move after a tribunal awarded Ontario Works payments to a man whose temporary work permit had expired. Children, Community and Social Services Minister Michael Parsa says these changes will focus taxpayer-funded assistance on people legally allowed to live in Canada. In sports, baseball action, Red Sox shut down the Blue Jays 7-0. Seattle blanked the Yankees 1-0. In the CFL, Thursday night game saw the Lions beat the Stampeders 30-26. Now you're up to date. I'm Daryl Good.
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7: For Beck's Home and Heating, we've got ourselves, well, a mainly sunny day. Some cloudy periods could be rolling in, a high of 20, low of 15, and a small chance of showers, potentially risk of thunderstorms. Now, tomorrow looking really nice. Great day to be outside. Not a cloud in the sky, a high of 22, but a comfortable low of 13. Loving seeing that. And Sunday rounding off the weekend with a mainly sunny day. Some cloudy breaks, a high of 23, low of 15. 802 downtown Charlottetown and at the Harborfront Studio. It's looking beautiful outside my window. Sunny, 16.
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0: 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It is 8:14 on a beautiful looking Friday morning. I hope you're doing really well. I'm doing great, if that's what you're asking. Now, granted, I think the caffeine might be helping steer me in that happy direction, as well as the caffeination with the hydration. So get both of those covered up. Lee joining you until 10 o'clock this morning. A lot of great things to do before I step out. We have got a reason for you to smile in a bit. The 90s at 9. And, well, in this case, I want to tell you about something really neat that I did yesterday. So I was heading over to the root cellar, and I was very, very excited to get there. But on my way, because I was right down the road from the Canadian Tire parking lot, I figured it was a good opportunity to take a look at the Big Brothers Big Sisters PEI home. And I had looked at it twice so far. I was there when they did the ribbon cutting ceremony, and one other time earlier on in the summer. And I figured, you know what, now that we're getting closer to the draw, maybe I should take a look, and just in case my name happens to get drawn out, I need to make sure I know the lay of the land. And I mean, maybe do some internal decorating and all that good stuff. So I took a walk around. I was greeted by Drew and Georgia. They were very, very helpful. So thank you to you guys for making me feel nice and comfortable over there and informed. On top of that, I made sure to take a look at all of the values you can get for tickets. Like a single ticket's $50, a book of three is $125, and a book of five is $175. So make sure you get there and take a look at the home and get those tickets before it is too late. And if you want, you can navigate around, do like your visual layout of what you would turn it into if you were the winner, or you can take the $150,000 cash prize. There's two great outcomes for you right there, but there is only one way for you to get in on the draw, and that is to buy yourself some tickets. So head on over. It's in the Canadian Tire parking lot. Now, if Georgia and Drew aren't there, DJ or Heather will also be happy to assist you as well.
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1: Good morning. Pump prices have climbed even more this morning after yesterday's unscheduled increases under IRAC's interrupter clause. Regular self-serve is up another 3 cents a liter to a minimum $1.89.6. Premium climbing 5 cents to 202.3 this morning. And diesel is up 6.5 cents to 243.7. They also added another 7.5 cents to furnace oil, brings that maximum to $1.84.4 after taxes. More than 16,500 students will once again be receiving free school supplies for the upcoming school year. The Lance government's providing $1 million to education authorities to purchase and distribute essential classroom materials to students from kindergarten through grade 9. The supplies include pencils, pens, binders, notebooks, folders, paper, and art materials. Families will still be responsible for items such as indoor shoes, backpacks, lunch bags, water bottles, calculators, and headphones. Finance and Affordability Minister Jill Burridge says the program, which began in 2023, is intended to help families manage the rising cost of getting kids ready for the school year. Ontario is changing its social assistance rules to prevent people without legal immigration status from receiving benefits. Canadian Press reports the changes also exclude people in Canada temporarily on student visas and work permits. Premier Doug Ford first promised the move after a tribunal awarded Ontario Works payments to a man whose temporary work permit had expired. Children, Community and Social Services Minister Michael Parsa says the changes will focus taxpayer-funded assistance on people legally allowed to live in Canada. And the new rules apply to Ontario Works and the Ontario Disability Support Program. In sports in the major leagues, Blue Jays ended a series against the Red Sox with a 7-0 loss. Mariners shut down the Yankees 1-0. In football, BC had a 30-26 win in Calgary. Now you're up to date. I'm Daryl Good.
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4: For the Shinery, a mainly sunny day. We could see some cloudy periods here and there. There is about a 60% chance of showers, and with that, maybe even thunderstorms. So we'll keep an eye out on that, but the rest of the weekend is looking marvelous. Nice and sunny tomorrow, high at 22, low at 13, and Sunday wrapping it up with a mix of sun and cloud, high at 23, low at 15. 8:30 downtown Charlottetown and at the Harbor Front Studio. It looks gorgeous out the window, 16 degrees. 95.

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1: The Islands Country, 95.1 FM CFCY. That is Parmalee, and it is Cowgirl. 8:36 on a beautiful looking Friday morning. The town is waking up directly in front of me at the harbor front, so I'm just enjoying the view. How are you enjoying yourself? I hope it's going marvelously for you. We have got a very fun weekend ahead of us. I'm going to give you a good old reason to smile in a few short minutes. And then, of course, the 90s at 9, which is just, that is my bread and butter right there. I'm going to also take a look at the Vogue Optical web poll question, because it's always nice to get your insight here on PEI. We want to know today, are you still buying mostly Canadian? Yes. Or no, I try to. I mean, if I gravitate towards an item, I always like to see that it's not only Canadian, but local here to PEI. So what's great is when I'm at a bunch of, like, you know, whether it be a grocery store or something to that effect, I try to kind of make sure, specifically the grocery store, because I love all of our island food here. So that's where I'm most cognizant of it. But again, I try. I make an effort, but it's not that it steers me one way or the other. But I would say mostly I'm buying Canadian, also providing or supporting Canadian stores as well, which is great. So let us know. Head to the website, cfcy.fm.
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10: I'm gonna stomp my boots to the neighbors, call the cops. I'm gonna put that boom back into the old boom box. Turn the die way up to 10. Then we'll turn it up again. And wake up every

0: The Islands Country, 95.1 FM, CFCY, Rethink Some Things. That is Luke Combs, 846 Lee joining you. And the 90s at 9 are all lined up and ready to go. So naturally, you know, I'm a very excited individual as I navigate towards that. Making sure, though, that you're already nice and happy ahead of time is Things That Make You Smile, proudly presented by the Confederation Court Mall. And you know I love numerous things to share with you. One thing is, you know, if some people find like a really cool hidden treasure, you know what I mean? But also, advancements in the medical community are something that always makes me really excited. And I heard about this gum, and it's an antiviral chewing gum that actually cuts risks of certain head and neck cancers to almost zero in recent studies. This came out of the University of Pennsylvania. And what they had done was they had realized that there was some medications and stuff like that that are kind of helpful, but also don't really help the quality. Like they fail to significantly improve quality of life. And that's one of those things that obviously you don't want to be a part of it. But what they did was they actually found out that there is a lab bean, also known as hyacinth bean. I hope I'm pronouncing that correctly. But what they had done was they'd said they contain a very good natural antiviral. And upon using it, what they have noticed is with people who were trying it out, they have extract and reduced HPV levels to 93% in saliva samples and by 80% in oral rinse samples. So this is an incredible advancement. I'm not exactly sure if this is something that will get out there, but it's nice to see it's in the testing stage and something as unique as chewing gum. So it's something that will help treat you and also may not even feel like medicine, which is really cool.
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3: 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Wishing everyone a great weekend on behalf of Kay's, Rhonda, Logan, and myself. 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

0: The Island's Country, 95.1 FM, CFCY. Some Girls Do, Sawyer Brown, wrapping up the 90s at 9. But it is a beautiful day right now. Staring outside the window, there's very little for me to be upset about. So I would like to right now make things even happier for one of you, because we have been in an effort to fuel your summer. We have got ourselves another winner. $250 in gas belongs to Teresa Burns. So thank you, everybody, who's been scanning along and making sure that you link up with our summer cruiser driver, Carmen, over the course of the summer. So that is another $250 going straight into the tank of Teresa. And well, we're going to be also having a wonderful summer. Still, there's so many things that we can do before it wraps on up. So we are going to make sure that we enjoy all of that fun together. And then we are going to also enjoy the rest of our morning. I'm going to take a quick stop here and then jump back into some great music with Brett Kissel.
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0: 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Hate How You Look from Josh Ross. My name is Lee, and I've got a little bit of business to take care of before I step on out, but I am excited. I'll be back in tomorrow-ish. I'll be on air, but I won't be here. I'm actually going to be at East Link on University, so I hope to see you there as we're getting all geared up for back to school. Sorry to use the S word. I know some people are still trying to use the proper S word that is summer, but I'll be out and about, which is going to be a lot of fun that way. And, you know, we had our milestones this morning, but maybe you're celebrating tomorrow or even on Sunday, and part of getting those shout outs is getting them to Darren as parts of your request for the Saturday Night Hoedown, whether it be a song or just a milestone kind of shout out. Darren is always in bright and early, bright and early in comparison to when things start at 6 o'clock, to make sure he gets all your ducks in a row and makes sure that nobody misses out on their shout outs, requests, and all that good stuff, because the Hoedown makes its return tomorrow, 6 till 9.
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0: Island weather, we might see a little bit of rain throughout the day. Also risks of thunderstorms, a high of 20, low of 15. Now tomorrow looking beautiful, clear and sunny, 22 with a low of 13. And Sunday wrapping up the weekend pretty nice with a mainly sunny day, a few cloudy breaks, a high of 23, low of 15.
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0: The Islands Country, 95.1 FM, CFCY. I'm leaving you, High Valley, Lee, one final time, but I'll be back again tomorrow. I'll be out and about, but I'll make sure I'm checking in with you tomorrow on air. And then on Monday, I'm going to make sure that you kick off your week in the finest of fashions in the form of We've Got the 90s at 9. Well, you know that. I mean, that's a little bit later on in the morning, but also your milestones. The big red button is just asking for a whacking, and then also another whack for the gavel as we're going to get confidential and so much other fun along the way as we navigate the back half of August. Still plenty of fun ahead. I'm going to play some tunes before I step on out of here, starting with Chase Matthew in just a second, but quick little break here on CFCY. We'll chat tomorrow.
1: 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It's Fitz from the Country Top 40 Countdown, and Morgan Wallen is going for 3 weeks in a row at number one with Don't We. 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There's only one way to find out. I'm going to meet you at number 40, and we're going to climb together. I'll see you this weekend for all the hits on the Country Top 40 with Fitz right here.
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6: Island weather, we might see a little bit of rain throughout the day. Also risks of thunderstorms, a high of 20, low of 15. Now tomorrow looking beautiful, clear and sunny, 22 with a low of 13. And Sunday wrapping up the weekend pretty nice with a mainly sunny day. A few cloudy breaks, a high of 23, low of 15.
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13: Island weather, we might see a little bit of rain throughout the day. Also risks of thunderstorms, a high of 20, low of 15. Now tomorrow looking beautiful, clear and sunny, 22 with a low of 13. And Sunday wrapping up the weekend pretty nice with a mainly sunny day, a few cloudy breaks, a high of 23, low of 15.
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6: Island weather, we could have some clouds coming our way. Hopefully not. With that, maybe a little bit of rain, about a 60% chance of showers, maybe even some thunderstorms, but we'll keep an eye on that. Highs of 20, low of 15. Tomorrow looking really nice. 22 degrees, low of 13. Not a cloud in the sky. And Sunday rounding off the weekend in the finest of fashions with a high of 23, low of 15, and a generous mix of sun and cloud.
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Let's get this Friday afternoon started. This is Dustin Lynch, small town boy on the island's country. Good afternoon, everyone.

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0: 95.1 FM CFCY with Shaboozy's A Bar Song Tipsy. This is Bill with you. Good afternoon. Thank you so much for joining me. And just like that, we have made it to Friday. It has been a busy week, and today is no exception. We got a lot on the go this afternoon to get ready for the weekend. We're going to be chatting about Ringo the Fox and look at what was a pretty awesome party in Cornwall. But let's get to the music. Coming up after the break to get us started this afternoon, we've got Tennille Arts. Good afternoon, everyone.
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Carrie Underwood with Before He Cheats on 95.1 FM CFCY. Why is she always so angry? These were very cool to see. A very unique idea. I got to see the benches inspired by Carly Fortune's This Summer Will Be Different. They're at Basin Head and Point Prim Lighthouse because both spots are featured in the novel. And the release on the benches says that more are coming to Western PEI in the months ahead. They're very cool, very unique. And with the filming now taking place, these are going to become a cool spot for fans to see parts of both the novel and the show kind of blended together. And the best part, they have to visit PEI to do it.

0: birthday.
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8: Island weather, we could have some clouds coming our way. Hopefully not. With that, maybe a little bit of rain, about a 60% chance of showers, maybe even some thunderstorms, but we'll keep an eye on that. Highs of 20, low of 15. Tomorrow looking really nice. 22 degrees, low of 13. Not a cloud in the sky. And Sunday rounding off the weekend in the finest of fashions with a high of 23, low of 15, and a generous mix of sun and cloud.
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Ella Langley says this one comes from finding her way back to herself and appreciating the good things that she has around here. 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

0: Lainey Wilson and John Mayer with Phone Keys Wallet on 95.1 FM CFCY. And that was Mayer dipping his toes into country music with Lainey Wilson. But apparently he didn't need much convincing to do so. Mayer says he fell in love with the song as soon as he heard it, especially the story and the chord progression, because he is an amazing guitarist. Lainey says she wanted the guitar solo to sound almost like a conversation and immediately thought of Mayer. So that track, obviously meant to be.
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0: country, am I?
1: It doesn't matter. It's 5 o'clock somewhere.
0: It's always on 5 in Margaritaville, come to think of it.
1: Yeah, I heard that.
0: You've been there, haven't you?
1: Yes, sir.
0: I've seen your boat there.

0: 95.1 FM CFCY with Alan Jackson. A great Friday track. It's 5 o'clock somewhere. This is Bill with you on this Friday afternoon. Thank you so much for joining me. And Cornwall held its very first garden party. And judging by the pictures they shared on social media, it looked like a great afternoon. People gathered at the community garden for some food. There was live music. They played some bingo. And really just a chance for everybody to hang out together. It looked like they had a really nice crowd for year one, too. Cornwall says they're already looking forward to doing it again next year.
1: Hi, I'm Berkeley Silverman, here to remind you that no golden summer is complete without a trip to see Anne of Green Gables the musical at the Charlottetown Festival. 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It runs through to September 5th at the Sobey Family Theater, presented by Cavendish Farms. 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
7: Island weather. We could have some clouds coming our way. Hopefully not. With that, maybe a little bit of rain, about a 60% chance of showers, maybe even some thunderstorms, but we'll keep an eye on that. Highs of 20, low of 15. Tomorrow looking really nice. 22 degrees, low of 13. Not a cloud in the sky. And Sunday rounding off the weekend in the finest of fashions with a high of 23, low of 15 and a generous mix of sun and cloud.
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0: 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Now, it may be a different genre than some of the other big festivals we talk about. With music crossing over so much these days, definitely some artists there that you will know. 21 Pilots, Somber's there, Natasha Bedingfield, and Down with Webster are all part of the lineup. 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

We're proud country fans. Woo! And we like it that way. Hell yeah! I'll turn it up. The Islands Country, 95.1 FM, CFCY.

0: Luke Bryan, Country, and she knows it on 95.1 FM CFCY, the Islands Country. This is Bilty. Good afternoon. Thank you so much for joining me on this Friday. And it's time to take a look at the CFCY Vogue Optical Web Poll. Yesterday, we wanted to know, are you planning a trip to the U.S. this summer? Yes or no? And the results show 96% of you say, no, you are not planning a trip. So let's move right into today's question. 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You can visit CFCY.fm to vote. We will take a look at the results on Monday.
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0: 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And today, August 14th, is National Creamsicle Day, which is basically permission to eat something that immediately turns you into an 8-year-old child. Orange on the outside, vanilla ice cream in the middle, and somehow you're still surprised when it starts to melt down your hand. Really no dignified way to eat one. So grab a creamsicle today to enjoy the day, enjoy the nostalgia, and maybe grab a few napkins as well.
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8: Island weather. We could have some clouds coming our way. Hopefully not. With that, maybe a little bit of rain, about a 60% chance of showers, maybe even some thunderstorms, but we'll keep an eye on that. Highs of 20, low of 15. Tomorrow looking really nice. 22 degrees, low of 13. Not a cloud in the sky. And Sunday rounding off the weekend in the finest of fashions with a high of 23, low of 15, and a generous mix of sun and cloud.
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0: 95.1 FM CFCY with Luke Combs, Rethink Some Things. And Combs says he changed things up a little bit with Rethink Some Things. He said it's got a smooth, almost funky groove to it. But when he sings, it's about being absolutely sure a relationship is over until one look from her changes your mind. He wrote it with his longtime writers, Jacob Davis, Dan Isbell, and Reed Isbell. And it's part of the 2026 album, The Way I Am. But basically, Luke says he discovered that a made-up mind isn't always that made up. We've got the 4 o'clock news coming up at the top of the hour.
1: 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It's Fitz from the Country Top 40 Countdown. And Morgan Wallen is going for 3 weeks in a row at number one with Don't We? Does he pull off the three-peat or is somebody coming for that top spot? There's only one way to find out. I'm going to meet you at number 40 and we're going to climb together. I'll see you this weekend for all the hits on the Country Top 40 with Fitz right here.
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1: Good afternoon. Old Home Week is underway in Charlottetown, with organizers expecting about 90,000 visitors over the course of the annual event. Week features a midway, agricultural exhibition, harness racing, and nightly live entertainment at the Eastling Center and Red Shores Racetrack and Casino. Music tonight includes Burke MacArthur and Isaac King getting things going at 7:30 at the Trade Center, followed by Fiddler's Son, Eddie Quinn, and others. Entertainment lineup continues throughout the week, as does harness racing leading up to the Gold Cup Parade on August 21st and the 67th Gold Cup and Saucer Harness Race. A 61-year-old Charlottetown man has been sentenced to 6 months in jail for sexually assaulting an unconscious woman on a downtown bench. Byron Colby Hooper was sentenced this week after pleading guilty to sexual assault and breaching a release condition. Charges stem from an incident outside of the Confederation Center of Arts back in April, where police found Hooper and an unconscious woman on a bench. A witness reported seeing Hooper sexually touching the woman, and police reviewed video evidence showing footage of him touching and kissing her while she was unresponsive. He also breached conditions to stay away from the area following his arrest. Guardian reports, in addition to 6 months in jail, Hooper was sentenced to 18 months probation, banned from having weapons, and will be added to the National Sex Offender Registry for 20 years. More than 30 civil servants in PEI have now received enhanced training to help operate emergency reception centers during extreme weather and other emergencies. The province says the training covered reception center operations, emergency management, and psychological first aid. There are currently 62 certified reception centers across the island, along with 9 provincial emergency sites. All of them are equipped with generators for backup power. Justice Minister Boyce Thompson says the trained employees will be available to support communities when needed. Meanwhile, hurricane season now underway, the province is encouraging islanders to prepare now, which includes knowing the location of the nearest reception center and making plans to help family or friends who may need extra assistance during emergencies. Several great white sharks have been visiting the coastline of PEI this week. Noria, nearly a 9-foot female great white tagged by the research network OSearch, pinged just off of Alberton in Kasumpik Bay on Wednesday. The day before that, one of the larger sharks ever tagged in our waters was recorded hugging the coastline of northeastern PEI just off North Lake and East Point. That was Goodall, a 13-foot, 1,400-pound female great white. A third tagged great white, a 10-foot, 730-pound female named Bella, has also been active this week in the waters between eastern PEI and Cape Breton. The Kids Help Phone is sounding the alarm on a record surge of overnight demand for youth mental health support ahead of the back-to-school season. Jen Nicholson has the details.
2: As of June 30th, the foundation says it experienced a 24% increase in the number of text messages received from young people in the overnight hours compared to the year prior. A release says between 8 p.m. and 8 a.m., texting demand is 183% higher than during daytime hours. Rebecca Shields, president and CEO at Kids Help Phone, says additional frontline clinical roles will be added, and this heightened demand should be a call to action for us all. A fundraising appeal to help increase overnight staff has begun, particularly in British Columbia and Atlantic Canada, to respond to text messages in the late evenings and early morning hours, and to expand French language capacity. For MBS News, I'm Jen Nicholson.
1: And a new report is raising concerns about the safety of electric scooters and e-bikes among Canadian youth. Canadian Pediatric Surveillance Program says doctors reported 48 serious injuries involving youth on powered mobility devices in 2025. That includes 12 children admitted to ICU and 10 youth deaths linked to e-scooters or e-bikes. Majority of the injuries were recorded among 10 to 15-year-olds. The report is prompting calls for more consistent rules to regulate the devices, many of which can reach speeds in excess of 30 kilometers per hour. Some jurisdictions are already taking action. Nova Scotia recently announced it plans to ban the use of e-scooters and e-bikes for children under the age of 14. In sports in the majors, the Blue Jays open a weekend series against the Yankees. Jays are currently just 2 games out of the final wild card spot in the American League. And in the CFL, the Red Blacks are on the road in Winnipeg. Now you're up to date. I'm Jeff Goodfellow.
3: Island weather. We might get a little bit of rain tonight, about a 60% chance, but hopefully it stays nice and sunny. That's my hope. 15 degrees is the temp. Tomorrow, warming back up again. Not a cloud in the sky. Highs at 22, low at 13. And Sunday, wrapping up the weekend with a beautiful mix. There's going to be some sun, some cloud. Hopefully more sun than cloud, but a high of 23 and a low of 15.
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0: Post Malone and Morgan Wallen with I Had Some Help on 95.1 FM CFCY, the Islands Country. This is Bill with you. Thank you for joining me on this Friday. And this is such a unique little idea if you've got kids downtown and want to kill a half hour or so. You can take a self-guided story walk with Ringo the Fox through Charlottetown, and it follows nine colorful storyboards around the city. The city says each stop continues the story, has some fun fox facts, and points you towards the next one. It takes about 30 to 45 minutes to complete, and you can start at the giant sunflower at Founders Hall.
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0: Cody Johnson with the fall on 95.1 FM CFCY. And Johnson has been doing this for about 20 years, but he says it feels like a whole new audience is just discovering him. Cody told the Associated Press that during his shows, he'll ask how many people are seeing him live for the first time. And he figures up to 80% of the crowd put their hand up. After years of playing honky-tonks and building things up on the slow bar circuit, Cody says it has him wondering what the next 20 years are going to look like.
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4: 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Number two, there is safety in numbers. Number three, avoid shiny jewelry and bright colored bathing suits. And number four, swim in the ocean during the day rather than the evening. 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I'm Gary Harris.
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9: Island weather. We might get a little bit of rain tonight, about a 60% chance, but hopefully it stays nice and sunny. That's my hope. 15 degrees is the temp. Tomorrow, warming back up again. Not a cloud in the sky. Highs at 22, low of 13. And Sunday, wrapping up the weekend with a beautiful mix. There's going to be some sun, some cloud. Hopefully more sun than cloud, but a high of 23 and a low of 15.
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95.1 FM CFCY, the Islands Country. This is Bill with you. Good afternoon. Thank you so much for joining me on your Friday as we get ready to enter the weekend. We've got the 5 o'clock news coming up at the top of the hour, which means the drive at 5 follows directly after. And it is an afternoon of bangers. We got Megan Maroney to kick things off. We're going to move into Dallas Smith and then Jason Aldean. And that's rounding off just the top three. The CFCY drive at 5 coming up right after the 5 o'clock news.

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1: Good afternoon. Old Home Week is underway in Charlottetown, with organizers expecting about 90,000 visitors over the course of the annual event. 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Music tonight includes Burke MacArthur and Isaac King getting things going at 7:30 at the Trade Center, followed by Fiddler's Son, Eddie Quinn, and others. Entertainment lineup continues throughout the week, as does harness racing leading up to the Gold Cup Parade on August 21st and the 67th Gold Cup and Saucer Harness Race. A 61-year-old Charlottetown man has been sentenced to 6 months in jail for sexually assaulting an unconscious woman on a downtown bench. Byron Colby Hooper was sentenced this week after pleading guilty to sexual assault and breaching a release condition. Charges stem from an incident outside of the Confederation Center of Arts back in April, where police found Hooper and an unconscious woman on a bench. A witness reported seeing Hooper sexually touching the woman, and police reviewed video evidence showing footage of him touching and kissing her while she was unresponsive. He also breached conditions to stay away from the area following his arrest. Guardian reports, in addition to 6 months in jail, Hooper was sentenced to 18 months probation, banned from having weapons, and will be added to the National Sex Offender Registry for 20 years. More than 30 civil servants in PEI have now received enhanced training to help operate emergency reception centers during extreme weather and other emergencies. The province says the training covered reception center operations, emergency management, and psychological first aid. There are currently 62 certified reception centers across the island, along with 9 provincial emergency sites. All of them are equipped with generators for backup power. Justice Minister Boyce Thompson says the trained employees will be available to support communities when needed. Meanwhile, with hurricane season now underway, the province is encouraging islanders to prepare now, which includes knowing the location of the nearest reception center and making plans to help family or friends who may need extra assistance during emergencies. Several great white sharks have been visiting the coastline of PEI this week. Noria, nearly a 9-foot female great white tagged by the research network OSearch, pinged just off of Alberton in Kasumpik Bay on Wednesday. The day before that, one of the larger sharks ever tagged in our waters was recorded hugging the coastline of northeastern PEI just off North Lake and East Point. That was Goodall, a 13-foot, 1,400-pound female great white. A third tagged great white, a 10-foot, 730-pound female named Bella, has also been active this week in the waters between eastern PEI and Cape Breton. The Kids Help Phone is sounding the alarm on a record surge of overnight demand for youth mental health support ahead of the back-to-school season. Jen Nicholson has the details.
2: As of June 30th, the foundation says it experienced a 24% increase in the number of text messages received from young people in the overnight hours compared to the year prior. A release says between 8 p.m. and 8 a.m., texting demand is 183% higher than during daytime hours. Rebecca Shields, president and CEO at Kids Help Phone, says additional frontline clinical roles will be added, and this heightened demand should be a call to action for us all. A fundraising appeal to help increase overnight staff has begun, particularly in British Columbia and Atlantic Canada, to respond to text messages in the late evenings and early morning hours, and to expand French language capacity. For MBS News, I'm Jen Nicholson.
1: And a new report is raising concerns about the safety of electric scooters and e-bikes among Canadian youth. Canadian Pediatric Surveillance Program says doctors reported 48 serious injuries involving youth on powered mobility devices in 2025. That includes 12 children admitted to ICU and 10 youth deaths linked to e-scooters or e-bikes. Majority of the injuries were recorded among 10 to 15-year-olds. The report is prompting calls for more consistent rules to regulate the devices, many of which can reach speeds in excess of 30 kilometers per hour. Some jurisdictions are already taking action. Nova Scotia recently announced it plans to ban the use of e-scooters and e-bikes for children under the age of 14. In sports in the majors, the Blue Jays open a weekend series against the Yankees. Jays are currently just 2 games out of the final wild card spot in the American League. And in the CFL, the Red Blacks are on the road in Winnipeg. Now you're up to date. I'm Jeff Goodfellow.
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4: Island weather. We might get a little bit of rain tonight, about a 60% chance, but hopefully it stays nice and sunny. That's my hope. 15 degrees is the temp. Tomorrow, warming back up again. Not a cloud in the sky. Highs at 22, low at 13. And Sunday, wrapping up the weekend with a beautiful mix. There's going to be some sun, some cloud. Hopefully more sun than cloud, but a high at 23 and a low of 15.
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0: 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And coming up after the break, this artist has written huge songs for everyone from Keith Urban to Garth Brooks. But before all of that, he was building his own career here at home in Canada. This one became a top 20 country hit here and really helped put his name on the map. Coming up after the break, we've got Stephen Lee Olsen with Never Done It Like This.
1: What's ice cream?
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3: 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Keep the campfire going all August long with our Campfire Sunday. S'mores galore topped with a roasted marshmallow. 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
4: Island weather. We might get a little bit of rain tonight, about a 60% chance, but hopefully it stays nice and sunny. That's my hope. 15 degrees is the temp. Tomorrow, warming back up again. Not a cloud in the sky. Highs at 22, low at 13. And Sunday, wrapping up the weekend with a beautiful mix. There's going to be some sun, some cloud. Hopefully more sun than cloud, but a high of 23 and a low of 15.
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1: 95.1 FM CFCY with a song I had on repeat for about 6 months straight. It's Walker Hayes with Fancy Like. The first ever garden party happened in Cornwall. Looks like they picked a pretty good idea for a new tradition. They shared some pictures on social media. It looks like everyone had a great time hanging out at the community gardens. There was some live music, food. They played a little bingo. But mostly it just looked like a really nice afternoon of community getting together. Hopefully it is the first of many.
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0: 95.1 FM CFCY with Dylan Scott. What he'll never have. This is Bill with you. Thank you so much for joining me this evening. And another big weekend of music is coming to Cavendish with the SOMO Festival September 11th and 12th. And honestly, it is a little different musically, but genres are so blended these days, there's a good chance there is something there for you. 21 Pilots headlines Friday. Somber, a huge name right now, top Saturday. And then you've also got Natasha Bedingfield and Down with Webster in there for a little bit of throwback. It all comes with, obviously, SOMO's signature food and drink side of the festival as well. 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
3: Island weather. We might get a little bit of rain tonight, about a 60% chance, but hopefully it stays nice and sunny. That's my hope. 15 degrees is the temp. Tomorrow, warming back up again. Not a cloud in the sky. Highs at 22, low at 13. And Sunday, wrapping up the weekend with a beautiful mix. There's going to be some sun, some cloud. Hopefully more sun than cloud, but a high of 23 and a low of 15.
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0: 95.1 FM CFCY with Easy to Love, Dustin Lynch. And that is going to do it for me tonight and for this week. I thank you so much for joining me on this Friday and letting me play you into your weekend. We will be back on Monday to do it all again. Lots of community news, events, and hopefully a few laughs along the way. Have a great weekend, friends. I'll talk to you Monday. And in the meantime, remember, take care of each other out there.
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4: Island weather. We might get a little bit of rain tonight, about a 60% chance, but hopefully it stays nice and sunny. That's my hope. 15 degrees is the temp. Tomorrow, warming back up again. Not a cloud in the sky. Highs at 22, low at 13. And Sunday, wrapping up the weekend with a beautiful mix. There's going to be some sun, some cloud. Hopefully more sun than cloud, but a high of 23 and a low of 15.
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1: He's a ranch hand in a pinch, man. 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A cast iron skillet swinging lid flipper. Now he's a double wide on the county line. Sipping on a six pack of Lone Star Light. She did him dirty, took him to the cleaners. 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
1: Hi, I'm Berkeley Silverman, here to remind you that no golden summer is complete without a trip to see Anne of Green Gables the musical at the Charlottetown Festival. If it's been on your summer bucket list, now's the time to see it. This original musical adaptation of a beloved classic is one that continues to resonate with generations of audiences. It runs through to September 5th at the Sobey Family Theater, presented by Cavendish Farms. 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